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Bob Hauer on Thursday night, dangerously close to the week, end of the week. 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

morning cartoons, Ronald Reagan was president, and the music was like, so totally awesome. 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

Sir 105.9, you got the 80s and 8. Bonnie Tyler been in the hospital in Portugal for about a month right now after some issue, intestinal issue, I guess, sounds like emergency surgery. Last I heard, she was in guarded condition.

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Bob Howard here. 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
1: 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And thanks for hanging out with the River 105.9 Variety from the 80s and more. 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

0: 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But can we be a close second? 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
1: 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Variety from the 70s, 80s, and 90s.

right. These are some of the most unique items left behind in Ubers over the past year. 420 donuts. And I don't mean 420 of them. I mean 420 donuts. Breast milk, dentures, and an oxygen tank. 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
1: 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Here's Laura Hutchinson.
2: Hi, Carrie. Thank you. Good morning, everyone. Yet another brewing legal battle for former New Britain Mayor Aaron Stewart. A new report accuses her of seeking an improper six-figure separation payout before leaving office, claiming the city owes her money for time off she'd been accruing since taking office in 2013. Previous mayors, including her dad, apparently operated under the use-it-or-lose-it policy. Dog owners in Bristol are concerned after potentially toxic food was found scattered in a dog park. Motor oil was seemingly poured over rocks, and dried beans were scattered in Bark Park. It's been cleaned up, but people believe it was put there intentionally. A man now charged in an attack that injured six staff members at the Cheshire Correctional Institution. 27-year-old Sherrod Hackett of Montville faces charges for assault for reportedly punching two staff members in the face Monday night. Six staff members in total were hurt. And game two of NBA playoffs tonight. The Knicks are actually auctioning off two seats in the Celebrity Row for Monday night's game. The seats are right off center court, and the proceeds go to a charity for children called the Garden of Dreams Foundation. Have a great day, everyone. I'm Laura Hutchinson from News 8 on the River 105.9.

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0: We've got clouds today, high of around 86. The River 105.9, variety from the 80s and more. It's Kerry Collins. 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A high school senior has opened up a free thrift store on campus, providing free secondhand clothes, accessories, and hygiene products for students. His name is Daniel Munoz. He calls the store Second Chance, and it's open once a week during lunch to let kids shop while they eat.
1: 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We were able to see how engaged students are with being able to pick out clothing that they saw and that they liked. It feels amazing to know that I was able to bring a resource like this to help them.
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Hey there. How are you? The River 105.9 variety from the 80s and more. Happy Friday. Thank the Lord. It's been a long week. Your chance at $2,500 coming up at 8:05 this morning on the River.

0: know you're one of my kind.
1: Happy Friday, kids. It's Kerry Collins on the River 105.9. We got clouds today, high of around 86. And look who's here, Laura Hutchinson, with our Friday morning headlines. Hi, Laura.
2: Hi, Kerry. Thank you. Good morning, everyone. Yet another brewing legal battle for former New Britain Mayor Erin Stewart. A new report accuses her of seeking an improper six-figure separation payout before leaving office, claiming the city owes her money for time off she'd been accruing since taking office in 2013. Previous mayors, including her dad, apparently operated under the use-it-or-lose-it policy. Dog owners in Bristol are concerned after potentially toxic food was found scattered in a dog park. Motor oil was seemingly poured over rocks and dried beans were scattered in Bark Park. It's been cleaned up, but people believe it was put there intentionally. A man now charged in an attack that injured six staff members at the Cheshire Correctional Institution. 27-year-old Sherrod Hackett of Montville faces charges for assault for reportedly punching two staff members in the face Monday night. Six staff members in total were hurt. And game two of NBA playoffs tonight. The Knicks are actually auctioning off two seats in the Celebrity Row for Monday night's game. The seats are right off center court, and the proceeds go to a charity for children called the Garden of Dreams Foundation. Have a great day, everyone. I'm Laura Hutchinson from News 8 on the River 105.9.
3: 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And this robot is rolling in negative 88 degrees Fahrenheit.
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11: 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I'm New Z, Chief Meteorologist Gil Simmons. Sunshine, 80s to around 90 will do it for the afternoon. We do have an air quality alert, not the best of breathing weather. Mostly okay this weekend, but big storms possible late tomorrow. Get an update on the News 8 app.
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0: I knew I wasn't alone in this. According to a survey of about 2,000 adults, over half, 62%, think that all the updates on our phones and devices

0: Clouds today, high around 85. How are you? The River 105.9 variety of the 80s and more. Hey, it's Kerry Collins. Time for your good news, brought to you by Monaco Ford. Oh, this is incredible. Actually, it's a miracle. On Monday, this past Monday, a Detroit priest ran down and tackled a car thief after the thief crashed the car. The Reverend Canon Jean-Baptiste Commons, he was in full priest clerical attire when he saw a suspect running from the crash scene. So His Holiness took off, ran the guy down, and here's what happened next.
1: Grabbed him, put him down. He was resisting a lot, trying to run away definitely, and I had to unfortunately give him a few punches and hurt my hand a little bit. Nothing major, but making sure that there was no threat, since I didn't know if he had a gun, if he had a weapon. It was definitely suspicious behavior.
0: Well, the carjacker got his ass kicked by the priest. And that is your good news this morning, brought to you by Monaco Ford, Connecticut's number one Ford dealer, Glastonbury, Niantic, and MonacoFord.com. 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

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You could score a trip to the iHeartRadio Music Festival this year in Las Vegas. Coming up next, right after Hard to Handle.

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Plus, if you win the trip, you also win $1,000. So there's that as well.

0: 105.9 variety from the 80s and more. Hey, John, wedding anniversary soon. 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
1: Coming up, 35.
0: Wow. 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
1: Snores.
0: Your wife's a snorer?
1: Yeah, I think it's time for like twin beds in separate rooms or something.
0: Time to go Ozzie and Harriet, honey. It's time for a sleeping divorce.
1: A sleeping divorce.
0: But that's what I'm saying. Like, people do that. It's called a sleeping divorce. When one partner keeps the other one awake, they go to separate bedrooms. It's a thing.
1: It is. And I go to my man cave. I'm telling you, it works.

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0: The River 105.9 variety from the 80s and more. I'm Kerry Collins. Hey, have a great Friday. Have a great weekend. I hope to see you at the meat truck. Big truck meat sale back in town this weekend. I'll be in Waterbury 5 to 7 today and then again on Sunday. John Cadillac Seville coming up next on the river.
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I bet you are so ready for the weekend. So am I. I'm John Cadillac Seville on the River 105.9. A beautiful day today and on Friday, July the 24th. John Mellencamp will be in Mansfield, Massachusetts at the Xfinity Center. And these guys are going to be opening up a bunch of dates for Def Leppard later on this year. It's Extreme on the River.

Yeah, I know. I was yelling at the TV set last night, scaring the cats, watching the Stanley Cup Finals. I was really hoping the Vegas Knights were going to win, but they lost in overtime to Carolina. Series tied up at 1-1.

The top movies in 1986, along with Top Gun, Aliens, and Ferris Bueller's Day Off. Also in 86, The Oprah Winfrey Show was broadcast nationally for the very first time. And the inaugural class of the Rock and Roll Hall of Fame was inducted, featuring icons like Elvis, Chuck Berry, and James Brown. Here's Tom Petty and the Heartbreakers now on the River 105.9.

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1: This ain't no disco. 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

Good morning. I'm John Cadillac Seville on the River 105.9. A couple of highly anticipated movies opening in theaters this weekend. A couple of major blockbusters. Masters of the Universe. Hey, Prince Adam. And also a scary movie. Now Jackson Browne. All Fast Times at Ridgemont High on the River 105.9.

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Guns N' Roses fans are pretty amped up. Those guys are ready for another big chapter in their reunion era. Fresh U.S. tour plans taking shape. Long-rumored new music. Wouldn't that be nice? I'm John Cadillac Seville on the River 105.9. Here's Gwen Stefani and No Doubt.

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These festivals are legendary. 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

Yes, the PC Revolution. I'm John Cadillac Seville on the River 105.9. It was on this date in 1977, the first practical mass-produced personal computer, the Apple II, officially went on sale. The River.

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How many times do you tick off your significant other, huh? And have to run for cover? I see a lot of heads nodding. Oh, yeah, especially the guys. Luckily, I have my man cave studio here that I can run in and just lock the door. I'm John Cadillac Seville on the River 105.9, the kickoff of Massive U.S. Tour on July the 8th. 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

Yeah, I know. I see rain in the forecast, but we know things can change just like that. It is New England. I'm John Cadillac-Sedil on the River 105.9. Game two of the NBA Finals tonight. Knicks and Spurs and the Red Sox and Yankees in the Bronx tonight, kicking off a weekend series. Pat Benatar now on the River 105.9.

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Are you all stocked up for the weekend? I'm John Cadillac Seville on the River 105.9. Back again tomorrow morning at 6. My man Kenny Young, he is all stocked up with goodies. He's got your way into the 2026 iHeartRadio Music Festival. $2,500 worth of cash. 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

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And a friendly reminder, if you'd like to head into the weekend with a little extra cha-ching in your pocket, we got $2,500 out the door at 5:05. 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Think what you could do with that money celebrating America's 250th birthday. Maybe go hit some of the national parks out west like Yosemite, Yellowstone. I heard Zion is nice this time of year.

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somewhere right now. I know my wife is smiling. She loves her some Speedwagon. It's the River 105.9. Kenny Young taking you through your Friday afternoon. I know we're all staring at the clock. And remember, 420, 425-ish, we're going to be going commercial-free for well over an hour, helping you power

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Yes, definitely rocking the summer vibes. It's Kenny Young, The River 105.9. Hey, whip out your smartphones. Set a reminder for 1 hour from now. That's going to be your next keyword in the 250K USA giveaway. Yeah, $2,500 out the door at 505. All you got to do is enter the keyword I give you at The River 105.9.

The River 105.9. There's going to be some sweet and savory smells in the air tonight around Pratt and Trumbull Streets. Yes, the Hartford Taste Festival is back downtown through Sunday, 12 to 9 each day. Over 60 local vendors will be taking part. Live music and more. Let's get out and enjoy it.

River 105.9. Well, I found this interesting. According to state lottery officials, there's one stretch of road in particular where Connecticut lottery players have won a combined $6 million so far this year. It happens to be businesses along the Meriden-Waterbury Turnpike where tickets have been bought up and down that busy stretch of road. So good luck grabbing some cash. Speaking of cash, there's a much easier way and much better odds, too, coming up at 5:05. I'll have your next keyword for the 250K USA giveaway. That'll earn one of you a nice $2,500 payout.

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Some of the most commonly left behind items in your Ubers, of course, wallets, phones, luggage, keys, headphones, that kind of thing. But they've also released the most bizarre items left behind in the last year, including a brand new mini fridge, live fish, and a child's prosthetic eye.

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That's right. 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

variety from the 80s and more, the River 105.9. It's Kenny Young. Well, No Doubt has five shows remaining at the Sphere out in Las Vegas, and it's proven to be some of the highest grossing concerts of the band's career. They're averaging $4 million a night.

0: Variety from the 80s and more, The River 105.9. It's Kenny Young on this Friday night. Oh, it just feels so good to say that, right? Well, if you're looking for a unique night out, what if you could combine your love of live music and live animals, all while enjoying some fine wines, craft beers, and food from some of the area's top restaurants? That's exactly what the Beardsley Zoo in Bridgeport is offering up tomorrow night. Check it out. It's their annual Wild Wine, Food, and Beverage Safari. Sip, savor, and stroll through the zoo after hours. It is a 21 and over event. So, yeah, maybe surprise your significant other tomorrow night, 6 to 9. Again, the Beardsley Zoo down in Bridgeport. Tickets are recommended in advance, but I'm sure you can get them at the door, too. On the way next, on the subject of animals, our next artist famously put a pit bull in a dress shirt and tie on the cover of his Working Class Dog album. I will have the super smash from that album next.
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6: Most of the time is dry for this first weekend of June. High says 8 meteorologist Joe Fury. Temperatures tomorrow, 90 inland, 80 at the beaches. Watch out for the locally severe weather that comes in Saturday evening. Sunday, other than a passing shower, thunder shower, we're doing fine. What about next week? We'll talk about it on WCTX 8, 9, and 10, News 8 at 11.
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0: 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I certainly appreciate you spending the afternoon with me, making way for Bob Hauer coming up here at 7 o'clock. I'll catch you Monday at 3. Have a great weekend.
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